by Papa, please pray for me. I was a black sheep of the family. You tried to teach me right from wrong.

I couldn't say the things I should have said. 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But I was made to see the price I paid. And as he held you close,

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3: When your legs don't work like they used to before, and I can't sweep you off of your feet,

Caribbean girl, me know for tick, me know for top, yeah. 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

do things you always wanted, have some fun and live your life. 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Let me show you around my hood. It's bad meaning bad, like bad meaning good. When it comes to rules, I break 'em.